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We'll begin in 1 minute. 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Out.

0: All stations, this is Seth. This is K4WFJ. My name is Jack. I'm located in Wake Forest. I'm assuming net control for the Wake County Oxcom net. I'll be using the call sign NC4WC. That's November Charlie 4, Whiskey Charlie. Out. All stations, this is Seth. 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
0: All right, at the top of the list, we've got Bob, WX4MMM, Wake County, Area 7. Bob, I'm glad that you're on because I need to talk to you about this weather we're having. And we got Doug, N3LTV from Wake County Area 7 as well. All right, let's go ahead to the bottom part of the alphabet. 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
1: Please check in November Charlie 1, Papa Alpha. Call in Henderson, attached to Granville County, Area 6. I'll be in after the call.

0: All right, that round we picked up Paul, NC1PA, out of Granville County, Area 6. Welcome, Paul. We got you in another in the log for this evening. Let's go out one more time and check for a station who may have missed the earlier call-up. Stations may now call Net Control, NC4WC. Over. All right, let's go ahead and get this off the ground here. Let's go about straight up here to Bob. We've got a lot going on with the weather. Bob, it's pretty hot out there. Let's go to WX4MMM for the weather briefing.
1: NC4WC, WX4MMM. Thanks, Jack. And yeah, it's certainly been a busy week. Skywarn's been really busy the last 3 days. And by the way, Skywarn's on the on this frequency whenever there's a warning or watch in the area been issued by the National Weather Service. Currently 9 o'clock, Raleigh Durham still 91 degrees and dew point 67 degrees. And there's a weak trough of low pressure crossing the state from Granville County down to Richmond County. And forecast is more of the same for the next couple of days. Friday and Saturday, persistent mid-level region will keep temperatures well above normal, approaching 100 degrees in some areas across the coastal plain. And it's entirely likely the Weather Service will issue heat advisories again from the area through Saturday. Sunday, good news, we'll see some relief. Temperatures will retreat into the mid-80s across the northwest Piedmont and upper 80s to the southeast. Near slightly below normal temperatures are forecast through at least Tuesday before warming once again back in the low to mid-90s. And isolated to scattered showers are expected through the weekend ahead of approaching cold front, and there's a potential for more widespread rain on Saturday and Sunday. And because of this, Storm Prediction Center has the Piedmont area in a marginal risk for its damaging winds both Friday and Saturday. And of course, we've had a few days of those already. This week today was unusual. No rain in the area. Rainfall forecast for the next 7 days, and this is, of course, miss or hit and miss on with thunderstorms, but the general forecast is from 0.4 to a little bit over 1 inch of rain for the next 7 days. And the Weather Prediction Center actually has Saturday and Sunday forecast for marginal risk of flash flooding in the area. And again, as you know, we've had some folks have feast of famine on rain. Some folks have been dumped on rain. Some folks have not had much rain. But anyway, marginal risk, which is about 5% chance of some flash flooding this weekend. Now, 8 to 14 day outlook. That's from July 17th to July 23rd. There's a 40 to 50% chance of above normal temperatures and near normal to slightly above normal precipitation in that period of time. And normal high and normal low is 91 and 71 degrees, which is the annual maximum on temperature. So we're at the peak of the warm spell on average anyway at this time of year. And forecast, Friday, mostly sunny, hot, high near 97 degrees. Heat index will be approaching 101 degrees. Another toasty day tomorrow. Friday night, slight chance of rain, 20% chance. Saturday, showers likely and possibly thunderstorms between 2 p.m. and 5 p.m. And showers and thunderstorms after 5 p.m. Chance of rain Saturday, 60%. And Saturday be another warm day, high near 94 degrees, and the heat index will maybe approaching 98 degrees on Saturday, but Saturday be kind of an unsettled day with showers and thunderstorms, especially in the afternoon and evening. Sunday, chance of showers and possibly thunderstorms after 2 p.m., mostly cloudy, high of only 87 degrees, which is actually going to be below normal on Sunday. Chance of precipitation Sunday, 60%. And new rainfall amounts of less than a tenth of an inch, except higher amounts and possible thunderstorms on Sunday. And right now, Monday looks like to be the best day of the whole period. Monday forecast partly cloudy, high of only 84 degrees. So enjoy it. And then we get into a warming trend for the rest of the period. Tuesday, still mostly sunny, high 86. Wednesday goes up, mostly sunny, high 93. And Thursday, we're back in the oven, mostly sunny, hot with a high of 97 degrees. So we got a little bit of weather for everybody. If you like a little bit of rain, a little bit of cool, you like thunderstorms, we got it all in the next 7 days. So, Jack, that's all I have here, WX4MMM by DNC4WC.
0: All right, Bob, do appreciate you sharing that the Skyward is on this frequency, and everybody needs to remember that, that if you're listening out there, it's a good opportunity for you to hear what's going on around the around our area, so you know if there's something that's something you should be paying attention to. And, Bob, I do appreciate the scattered showers. It did make it so that I did have to cut my grass tonight. I was thinking about doing that on Saturday, but I wasn't sure what the weather was going to be like, so I went ahead and did it tonight. And it's nice to have rain. We need to appreciate the rain that we're having. A lot of areas some of my friends live in, they're going into drought conditions where they're, and we have some drought conditions around here as well, where they're not even allowed to water or do anything because the water levels are getting so low. So appreciate the showers. And I'm glad to cut my grass if we have the showers in the area. All right, we're clear with Bob, WX4MMM, with the weather briefing. This is NC4WC with the Wake County Oxcom Net. All right, next on the list is to talk about our training for this evening. The assignment for me for this particular week was to talk a little about JS-8 call. I do have a little bit of experience with JS-8 call. I have another net that I work with that after the net, they have everyone get on JS-8 call and try to make a connection to each other and kind of just basically say hi. We don't do a whole lot more than do really short messages to each other, but let me just talk a little bit about JS-8 call, and then as we go through, we can have everyone else share what they know about it as well. So JS-8 call is a digital mode built on the same robust weak signal engine as the FT-8. It was created by Joe Taylor, K1JT. Now, while FT-8 focuses on rapid structured contacts, JS-8 call was designed to bring a real messaging back into the weak signal digital communication. Its official emergence was around 2019 as a community-driven project to blend FT8 signals, the FT8 signal performance, with the flexibility of keyboard-to-keyboard chatting. Now, JS-8 call shines in emergency communication because it works when almost nothing else does. Its underlying modulation can decode signals down to around negative 24 dB, meaning you can still pass traffic under poor propagation, poor or low power, or compromised antennas. It also supports the store and forward messaging, automatic relays, and directed commands, features that allow messages to hop across stations even when you can't reach the destination directly. In a grid-down scenario, that's reliability and flexibility that can be a lifesaver. Let's talk a little about the pros and cons. Some of the pros are that the weak signal performance is outstanding, making it ideal for QRP and emergency setups. Message relaying and store and forward gives us a capability similar to the lightweight digital mesh network. And unlike the FT8, JS-8 call allows free text messaging, so you can send actual information rather than just signal reports.

0: All right, now let's talk a bit about some of the cons. The bandwidth efficiency is lower than some other digital modes, so messages can be slow. The mode depends heavily on having other active GSA call operators on frequency, which isn't guaranteed during emergency. And because it's not a formal standard like Wenlink or PACTOR, it may not fit into every served agency's communications plan. So overall, JS8 Call offers a powerful blend of weak signal performance and flexible messaging. It's not a complete replacement for other digital tools, but it's an excellent addition to any amateur radio operator's emergency communications toolkit. And that's the end of my training for that. As we go through, if you have some questions, I can answer what I can. Again, I'm not an expert. I've been involved in doing some things, made some communications with people, with the group that I'm in. But it's really simple to use, and you just have to be willing to pause and wait for some things, because it's not real fast sometimes. All right, let's go back to our list of people who checked in. I'm going to go ahead and close the formal portion of the Wake County OxcomNet, and any station wishing to secure may do so now. 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
0: KQ4YSK, checking in and out. 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All right, we picked up Rodney, KO4ZFO, and I got you KQYSK. Could you just give me your name and your location for the record here?
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0: All right, Thomas, I got you here in the log. Do appreciate you checking in with us this evening. And I got you checked out, so do appreciate you again. Okay, let's go ahead and go down the list here. Let's go up to the top to Doug, M3LTV. Doug, have you had an experience with a JS8 call? And go ahead with a rag chew for us.
3: Hey, Jack, sorry, wrong mic. Yes, I do have experience. It's been a while since I have been using it. I like it because I have not, when I tried using FT8, it was just a, you know, make a contact, and it was very automatic. I didn't like that. I like to chat with people, so that's why I liked JS8 call. But I haven't used it for quite a while, and I really have to get everything updated on my laptop and kind of work through it a couple more times. But it's a lot of fun to use, and you can definitely make contacts a long ways away. I'm wondering, are you aware of it actually being used in an emergency type situation where you have to send forms? I get that it's good for sending short messages, but can it be used for forms? I can't remember. Back to net. This is M3LTV. Over.
0: Doug, unlike Wenlink, as far as I know, forms cannot be sent through it. It's just basically a keyboard-to-keyboard interface. There's no way I think you can send forms to, like, an email situation. All right, back to you, Doug, N3LTV, and go ahead.
3: Okay, very good. Well, the other thing I do like about it, you can get more than one person. You can actually run a net as long as you're everybody's kind of understand how it works. You can have one net control, and you can set up a list who goes for a second, third, and run through it. And I kind of like that part of it as well. I've seen that happen. I haven't actually run a net that way, but that's another good feature versus Wenlink, which is point-to-point or, you know, a other types of digital modes. So, very good. Thanks again, and back to Nat. This is M3LTV.
0: All right, Doug, do appreciate you sharing that with us. Yeah, it is a good opportunity to do some chatting instead of just do a signal report. I appreciate you talking about that. It is an opportunity to run a net. Matter of fact, the group that I work with, there is one person that is designated somewhat as the net control person, and we do direct our messages to that person, and then that person responds back to us that they have received our check-in or our message. So, yeah, it's a good thing to bring up that you could have a net even by using JS8 call. Appreciate that. All right, Claire with Doug, N3LTV. Let's go down here to Paul, NC1PA. Paul, if you have any experience with JS8 call, and go ahead with the rag chew for us.
4: Hey, Jack, and everyone on the net. Yeah, actually, I do. Much like you, I've participated in a few nets where there's a couple of check-in stations where you send your message, and they will give you an acknowledgement. We also did some testing with trying relays, because with JS8 call, obviously, you can see who is hearing other stations. So you can we tried passing messages from one to the other through a second party. So I think there's a lot of value to it. In fact, I was pleased to see with Winterfield Day, which normally doesn't allow some of the newer digital stuff, did allow JS8 call for this past year, but obviously a lot of folks canceled their Winterfield Day because the weather we had. Let me look this up. And other than that, not a lot going on here, just trying to take it easy with the heat, and was one of the stations helping out with the 13 Colonies K2J station, so I'm taking a break from digital modes after helping with that for a week, and field day the week before, so yeah, just looking forward to a little bit of radio downtime. I do have a new Chameleon Tactical Delta Loop that I got with their sale. They were having it on the 4th of July, so I'm looking forward to trying that and see how it fits the Invisroll, and it's a good portable antenna regardless, so that's what I've got going on, Jack. I'm going to turn it back over to you. This is NC1PA Clear.
0: NC1PA, this is NC4WC of the Wake County Oxcom Net. Good comments there, Paul. Yeah, relay, that's a great idea to try out so you can get further, get your message. And it's kind of like when you play telephone, I guess, but it's a little bit easier because it's all written down. You just copy and paste and send it on to the next location. So good idea that we could use it that way. And I too am trying to take it easy on the heat. Like I said, I did my grass tonight. You know, there's always more steps than just cutting the grass. So I went out and cut the grass and came inside, got something to drink for a little while. Then I went out and did the weed eater, basically, along the edge of the driveway and the curb and everything. Then came in and got another drink. And then I went back out and blew the driveway and collected up all the clippings into the trash can. So, yeah, I'm trying to take it easy as well. But, man, you got to do it in short little bites there to get those things done. And I appreciate you doing and working with the whole colonies and getting people to get all those. That's a good idea. And congratulations on your loop antenna. I've always wanted to try out one of those. You'll have to tell us, Paul, how it comes out and see if that's something that we all might want to look into. And it's one of those things that you see it, you look at it, say, yeah, that's a really good idea, but does it really work? So, Paul, we look forward to a little report on how you do with that loop antenna. All right, we're clear with Paul, NC1PA. Let's go down here to Rodney, KO4ZFO. Rodney, hopefully you heard the training, and then go ahead with the rank chew for us.
5: Well, good evening, Jack. Yeah, I kind of was late checking in. I called most of the weather briefing, but I did catch the training for the evening. And you know, I've got JSA call, you know, installed. I just haven't really used it a whole lot. So maybe that's an exercise that maybe we can do on one of the, you know, the on-hand nets that we do, you know, shortly after this one. One time a month is just I'll jump on JS-8 and just see, you know, who can hear and who can talk with each other. I think that would be a nice little exercise. But other than that, same here. I'm trying to stay as cool as possible. You know, we've been putting out some blackout curtains up in the house just to kind of help keep the house cool. But other than that, just living the dream and just trying to keep the day job going. So I hope everybody's doing good and staying out of the heat as much as possible. So with that, Jack, I appreciate you calling the net tonight, and it's good to hear from you. So I'm going to throw it back to net control, but 73 is everyone. KO4 ZFO out.

0: appreciate your comment there. You have some blackout curtains. You know, that's a really good idea to try to keep the heat from coming in. I know that we pull the blinds down every once in a while, just trying to insulate the windows a little bit to keep the heat out, but some curtains like that might be a better idea. Now, I have to talk to my wife about that. You know, a lot of times the aesthetics of the room, I'm not sure she'd like those blackout curtains, but if it'll lower the cooling bill, maybe she'll be all for it. We'll see. All right, that is everyone for this evening. Rodney, let me just ask you, again, I know July, we're going to try to get together after the net. I was not available last Thursday, so I don't know what the proper procedure is. Could you just run through what you'd like to do this evening, whether we're going to get on, talk for a little while, or what you want to do? KO4ZFO, go ahead.
1: So right now what we're going to try to do is we're just going to try to meet on the first and the third Thursday after this net. So either shortly after this net or at 9:30, whichever comes first, I guess. So we'll meet up here on the 210, and I think we might use a couple of the other repeaters in the area just to kind of get some usage. Dwayne would like to participate on some of these exercises, so I think there's a couple of other repeaters that we can use that he has connectivity to. So we might try to, we'll start here at the 210, we'll let everybody know where we're moving to, and then we'll kind of start from there and then move on into whatever the exercise is going to be for the evening. But we will always, either myself or Brian will come on to the 9 o'clock net and put in the announcement, you know, kind of what the agenda is going to be, you know, for the on-hand net and what's going to be it entailed. So did I miss anything, Jack?
0: Rodney, you covered everything very well. Okay, so it's the first and third Thursday, and that when we have the announcements during the net, you'll explain what we're going to be doing. That sounds pretty straightforward to me. Do appreciate your comments on that and at least getting me straightened out. Hopefully everyone else will join us. It's a good opportunity for us to try out some new things, and maybe when you hear the announcements, people will check in and try to do some of these things that we can all learn together. Appreciate that, Rodney. Thanks. All right, all stations have set. This is NC4WC now securing the Wake County Oxcom net. We'd like to thank the Danny Hampton Memorial Radio Club for the use of the repeater. Thanks to all the stations that have participated this evening. And stations may now contact each other without going through net control. 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
0: Go ahead, Paul. I'm here.
2: Hey, Jack. Yeah, I will definitely let you know how that Tactical Delta loop works. I saved up a couple years ago and got involved or started picking up the Chameleon MPAS system. And I'll be honest with you, one of the things I really like is that everything will work together. So, like, the extension that came with the MPAS set will work with the Tactical Delta loop to get it up higher, and the Tactical Delta loop is actually configurable to do like a vertical dipole, and or it can be adjusted to be a regular kind of extended dipole. So I like the flexibility that it has, but I'll be happy to give a report probably after next week. I've got to run out of town for a little bit during this weekend, so I will have a chance to test it and hopefully can come back with a report next Thursday.
0: All right, that would be great, Paul. Like I said, you might have to draw a picture for me exactly how you get it set up so that I can better understand. But, no, it sounds like a great opportunity, something that you could use in emergency times if you needed to move to a new location and set it up and be able to communicate. So do appreciate that. All right, Paul, thanks for that comment, and you have a good week. K4WFJ, clear.
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0: BK. Sounds kind of quiet out there this morning. I'm running a few minutes behind because I couldn't find the keys when I got back out the door. I had dropped them on the ground outside last night. I don't know if it's me. KR4, excuse me.
1: Well, it's a good thing you knew you weren't getting any rain, that you didn't have to worry about it.
0: And the good thing is I walked out here and found them this morning. I got a lot of keys, got a lot of locks.
1: Well, I gotta tell you, last night was the first night all week that my NOAA weather radio station was not beeping in our ears.
0: Could not hardly pull that one out. A lot of static this morning.
1: I said last night was the first night all week that our NOAA weather radio did not beep in our ears.
0: Elizabethtown repeater for the past month or so.

0: guys, sorry about that. Signing into my computer, you got to put in so many passwords, answer phone calls, and then put in another password just to get into your computer every morning. So, takes me a few extra clicks now.
1: But what you've done is you just cleared right up all that static. Went away and you're crystal clear now.
0: I don't know. Must be my computer starting up and made all the other electrical forces go away. If you believe that, I got some oceanfront property to sell you.
1: You went from almost totally unreadable to crystal clear for the most part. I mean, it's not bad. Eddie, I reckon it could have been the computer firing it, don't it?
0: Well, I do know that this computer puts off a lot of EMI. I can see it in my TV. It'll pixelate the TV here in the office with me, but all the other TVs in the room or in the house don't pixelate, so it very well could be my computer.

0: bang on my all day long myself. I get tired of them sometimes, but I'm glad we got them. So I do my entire job, except for the telephone, is all computer.
1: That's funny, because the computers, I'm on the phone all day.
0: Roger that, I tell you, I'm on the phone a lot, grabbing up bum phone calls. I'm telling you, I ain't never, I bet you we get 50 a day, and that's no exaggeration, it's not more. I mean, it's just mind-boggling, and no way to put a stop to it.
1: Mine are more in the lines of questions about how to record things or how the application's supposed to work or how do we get a list of all of this or that. And mine's all about the computer, for sure.
0: That was my day of making your go-to guy.
1: And the good part is before long, I'll be the gone guy because my plans are to retire next April.
0: I hear that. I don't think I don't have retirement in my plans. I just turned 60 just this past January 30th, and I get bored too easy. I got a lot of hobbies, but I get bored with them too. I like getting up and going to the job. And I'll probably continue to do that until I can't do that no more.
1: Well, like I said, I've been planning my retirement since I was 18 years old, and I'm planning on getting it as quick as I can.
0: I hear that. Then you'll have plenty of radio time, that'd be sure.
1: Well, I had to take my radio and stuff down here, I don't know, earlier this year. And when I did, I just had a bunch of VHS stuff, so that's been fine. But I started putting it back together, and then my computer took a dump, so I had to put a new computer in, put the new programs back on there, and then the radio says, oh, you got to upgrade your radio. So I upgraded the radio, which means upgrade software on it. So I'm finally getting everything put back together. And I've been playing with that this week when work allows, so it's been kind of nice.
0: Roger that. I got all my stuff pretty much set the way I want it, except for my end fed. I have found that switching that thing around, I can switch it to three different positions pretty quick. Gets me out to a lot of different places around the world.
1: Well, there you have it. I like doing FT8, but only to see where I can go around the world. I like doing state QSO parties. I like doing parks on the air, hunting and activating, and I like working special event stations. Other than that, not a QSO talker except for here on a repeater.
0: After that, did you hear about the big contest that's going on tomorrow with the I reckon it's the top competitors in ham radio will be competing tomorrow. Sioux World Radio League.
1: Oh yeah, I've heard about it. I don't generally get into too many contests. I just feel like I'm not that big of a contester, and I don't have that big of a station. I got 100 watts and a wire that's hidden in a tree, and for what I do, it works great. But to be a contester, I don't think it's an optimal setup, if you know what I mean. Oh, and I live in an HOA.
0: KC4EOG, good morning.
2: Are you two guys KTWX?
0: Living in that HOA kind of a damn things, I reckon, unless you hide the wire in the trees and put the rest up in the attic. If you got attic space, you'd be able to do that.
1: Yeah, that's right. I got attic spaces, and I got 5 or 6 antennas up there, but it still has some impedance to it. It makes me shoot north and south instead of east and west, Good morning, Chris, and I think I heard Jim in there, too.
3: Good morning, good morning.
2: Hey, good morning, Gus.
4: 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GD7 Angie.
3: Good Friday morning, everybody. Y'all are having a good convo there, headed to Wedge Inn. I have to get you on the whole top of the hill.
1: Well, you broke through just enough that I could hear your voice. I didn't need to hear anything else.
3: I've been trying to remember names with voices. And it ain't too easy. But I got a few of you.

0: What's going on in your world, Jim?
1: Oh, just out walking. Heard back from town yesterday, and the answer's no.
0: You said the answer was no?
1: Yeah, they don't want no part of it. So I guess I got to go petition the town council next.
0: You know, government's supposed to be for the people, and they just don't seem to be for the people. They seem to be for their pockets anymore. Isn't that about the way it goes?
1: Yes, especially when they spend $330,000 for a private dance video.
2: Well, I'll tell you this. I worked on one of the town boards for 20 years, and by the time something comes to the town board, it's in front of the public, the issue has already been decided 9 times out of 10, if not 95 times out of 100.
1: Yeah, that's what I figured. Normally you go to a council person, they send you back to the people you talked to before just to be told no again, but I got two other angles coming in. Just got to wait for them to arrive.

0: new data last night. The El Nino, the very strong El Nino, which is the highest classification, is now in effect with a 2 degree C ocean temperature rise expected to go to 3 or 4. And this is the strongest ever recorded. And this is going to mean tremendous rain coming in the fall and through the winter.
1: Well, it's a good thing we're about to fall, isn't it?
0: I've also reduced hurricanes, although we could have one or two strong ones. There's generally fewer. But this is the most intense ever recorded, and the rainfall map is it's all the way at the top. I made a, well, you know, on Facebook, but I made a post about that yesterday.
1: Nope, not a Facebooker, but I sure do like YouTube, and I can't wait till you get your video edited.
2: Do you do YouTube, Chris?
0: Yep, I got a YouTube channel. I probably got 100 videos on there. It's under a nickname. I need to send that to y'all. But anyway, Brian, I don't know when I'm going to get a chance to sit down and do that. That's going to take a while. No grass is growing under me for at least another week and a half because I'm on the road constantly through about the 25th of the month.
1: Well, make sure somebody waters that Field of Dreams grass so that it grows this time, okay?

0: morning, fellas. KB4OI.
1: Hey, good morning, John.
0: Good morning, John. And this time, the groundskeeper was out there, and I asked him if I could get a small plug. He left.
2: I bet everybody asks that.
0: Yeah, but not everybody's a turf scientist. I had that going. Tell us about your day, John.
3: Oh, not much to it. Yesterday was a train wreck. Today looks to be lighter as far as on the calendar anyway. But just that doesn't always mean anything. But hopefully we're going to get some rain this afternoon. They're calling for it sometime after 4. So we'll see if it happens. But other than that, that's it. No big plans the weekend. Just trying to rest up after field day in K2J.

0: Tim, you sound like you're using a different radio this morning. You on something different?
1: Yes, sir. I'm using the FT5 this morning.
0: Yeah, it sounds good. It's just the audio's a little tinny compared to what you normally use.
1: Yeah, I do like a bi-weekly rotation with my HT, so they all get a little bit of love.

had to order me one of those, was it WO5A batteries for the D75. It's pretty bad. They make these really nice radios with all these features, and the batteries are terrible.

0: you don't have to use NICADs like we used to have to use in the past. The battery technology has come a long way from what it used to be.
1: Yeah, we used to have to use them on our old CB radios we used for hunting. And it was like 8 batteries, and then you had to charge it.
0: Yeah, NICADs developed memories, so if you didn't fully, like, run it dead and fully charge it, it would shorten the life of it.
1: Yeah, I had them too from my old Radio Shack remote control race car. I remember it was a lot of fun for about 15 minutes, and then had to take about 4 hours to charge it.

0: told you guys when I was gone about the 4th of July parade with the military equipment in Du Bois, Wyoming. So apparently they have a military museum there that one guy owns. So I was looking at it on YouTube yesterday. He has 475 military vehicles, and then he has a vault that looks like a Wall Street vault that is just full of all kinds of guns. Now, a lot of them are serial number one. He has one of Patton's guns. It is absolutely unbelievable. It's the Du Bois Military Historical Military Museum or something like that. He's the one that had all the tanks in the parade. You should check that out. It's pretty interesting.
1: Those tanks were crazy. When I saw your post, man, that was just wild. I couldn't believe it. It was pretty awesome. Had to be good being there.
0: Yep, I have never seen anything like it in my life. I mean, they were all operational, you know, and running right down the street. They're huge.
2: Did the tracks tear up the asphalt?
0: Nope, didn't hurt the road at all.
3: Got those rubber-coated tracks. As long as they don't get an M1 Abrams out there, they'll probably do all right with the road.

Fort Bragg where my dad used to teach. 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They had an old, what is it, an MP, or it's the tanks they use in Vietnam, and they had metal tracks, but it had like dense rubber pads that were kind of like built into the track, so they could drive it around on the road without like scarring it up pretty bad. And then they had like a little, I remember a little turn crank generator, I guess, for explosives, where they could wire up explosives and do a quick twist and ignite it.

0: in the group text for that museum. That vault door, man, that is crazy. It's like 3 feet thick.
1: Is it an old missile silo? KC4QWX?
0: I don't think so. It looks stainless steel, but I'm not 100% sure. I don't think it would be a silo out where he is.
2: Good TGIF morning, everybody. This is KN4OEY.
1: Hey, good morning, Donald.
0: Good morning.
2: Good morning. Good morning, Brian and Mark and whoever else is on there.
0: Chris is out here, KC4EOG.
3: Good morning, Donald, KK4BK.
2: Yeah, Chris, I remember you from when you used to call in on the Noontime Net. I think it was Noontime Net. And I said your call sign was KC4EXONGRID.
0: Yeah, I've never used that those phonetics. That's new. But it's very appropriate for me, as these guys will tell you.

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1: Hey, good morning, Dave.
2: Good morning, Dave.
0: Brass signed up on those rounds.

0: That guy must have some money to spend. He's got all those machines in that bunker.
1: Yeah, I just wonder, what amount does one have to be worth to accumulate a collection like that? A big amount, that's what.
2: See a prepper?
1: I assume so, to some degree, but I don't know. He didn't really talk about that.

0: certainly got a nice museum, doesn't he?
1: Yeah, I think some people help out with it, you know, like a foundation, but he started it all. I think he personally owns everything in there, that's what he says in the video.

0: got planned today?
1: Oh, about 9 o'clock, I head down to Goldsboro. I'm going to go pick up my buddy down there and go out to fry out for breakfast. I will consume most of the day, part of the afternoon. After that, not sure.
2: Guys, I'm going to punch out real quick. I just got back to the house. Hope you all have a great weekend. KQ4QWX73.
0: See you, Jim. Have a good day.
1: 73, Jim. Have a good day. Good weekend. And W3.
3: KD7AJ.
4: Yes, 73, sir. Have a great day. KN4OEY.
0: Mark, you got to talk more. You're out there alert.

0: to you guys, and it's been pretty easy to have conversation. So, but I am going over the hill. Hope y'all have a great day. I am off to the beach for a couple days through Monday, I think, to work this weekend. I hadn't even looked at the schedule. I got to do a conference down there, but hope you guys have a good one. We'll catch you later. KC4EOG 73 from the Sand Hills.
1: 73, Chris. You have a good day and a good weekend.

0: other day. Funny note. I had my DMR radio on all day yesterday. I forgot to turn it off last night when I left the office and come back in this morning. It was still charged and still on.
1: There you go. That's a good deal. I'll set up for the morning. What kind? That's an any tone?
0: Yeah, it's an Anytone 878, and it's got to be probably eight years old, so it's not one of the newer ones. It does have a newer battery on it, though.
1: It's always nice to know, last that long, that ICOM T81A that I've got, that's... Wow, I can't remember how many years that's old. Probably 10 years old. And it's got the large battery on it, but I turned it on here a while back and ran it all day, and I think total time it ran about 18 hours before it finally died. It was kind of on listening to the fire dispatch channel, and otherwise just, you know, So I was pretty pleased that battery lasted that long on that old radio.
0: Well, I changed this battery out so it had the USB-C charging to it so that I could just put it in my truck and charge it in my truck. But, my scanner doesn't last near as long as that battery did.

It'll be fun to have my buddy down in Goldsboro today. He asked when I was down there the last time to buy him a new laptop. Poor fella can't see worth a hoot. And he wants me to get him a new Windows 11 laptop. I talked to his daughter, and his daughter said, don't do it. So we might have an instant conversation today over breakfast. I feel sorry for the guy. He wants a new laptop of Windows 11 on it. He doesn't use the computer he's got. I don't know why he wants it, but should be an interesting day.

0: Four BK. My dad has a computer, and he spends more time punching wrong buttons and not being able to get it work. So he just finally got frustrated and says, "Turn it off."
1: Yeah, this guy's a desktop computer too. I mean, it's Windows 10. I want Windows 11. I want Windows 11. You don't need one. He doesn't do anything with a computer that I know of. He's got email on it, but every time I go down there and look at it, he hasn't checked his email in forever. So I don't know what he does with it. Looks at pictures, I guess. But, yeah. Anyhow, we'll see what transpires. But I feel sorry for him, but I just don't see him. That's a good investment for him is a new Windows 11 computer that he can't see and doesn't understand how to operate. And I'm an hour away, so I'm not going to be help for tech support for him. Not like I could run across the street or across town and see what he's doing wrong and try to explain it to him. So, oh well, that's the way it goes. So yeah, we're doing good here, and like I say, I just be heading down there, and then we'll see what the afternoon brings. Took the puppy out for a walk yesterday morning. First thing, after I got off the corn cob, and decided to get him out for a walk since it was kind of cool and not too much humidity. So I took him out for a walk, and I think he enjoyed himself.
0: Yeah, it's kind of sad when 75 and humid is the morning temperature.

0: Hurricane Colonies QSL card and certificate request out yesterday, so they're gone. Got a couple of the World Cup stations that are still collecting those. I think that's good to the 19th that's going on. So I got one of them yesterday, so I'll see how many more I can get. I just got some interesting QSL cards they've developed for it, so I'm interested to see how many of those I can collect.
1: I am so looking forward to the day where I can sit down and do that on a daily basis and not have to do this ORK thing.
0: Yeah, it's a lot easier to spot those things day to day instead of just, if you got weekends only or nights, but then, after working all day, the last thing you necessarily want to do is sit down in front of the your radio all evening long. So I understand. I do.
1: And that says it right there. Sitting in front of a computer all day, I just don't want to sit down in front of a computer to play radio.

do cheat a little bit. I put all those stations that I want. I throw in ham alert so I can be sitting in there and watching the tube or whatever I want to do. And when ham alert jumps up and says, hey, the station's on, I can jump up and run in here and spin the dial on the radio, see if I can hear him or not.

0: like I said, it's almost July. It's almost the middle of July. It will be after this weekend anyway. And I'm just happy that we're getting through July. By the way, I'm on vacation next week, so I'll probably sleep in.
1: I don't blame you. You're going to use up some of that vacation leave, huh?
0: Funny enough, I have one vacation set up for next week. I got one the end of August going into the first week of September. I got another one set up for November, and two weeks in December, and I still got a week left to use somewhere.
1: Yeah, I don't think I had that much to lose to leave when before I left. I think I kept pretty good. I used my leave that I got going to visit my mom or things like that. So I didn't have a lot of leave left. I kept that balance fairly low, so yeah, wasn't good. Had a lot of sick leave though. Made a good chunk of money off that.
0: Well, I had all that time that I did not do vacations while Janet was sick, so I'm using it now. I tried to keep working in case something came up and I had to take some time off. That's why I didn't use my vacation or sick leave then. And so now I've got a bunch of vacation time to use. And the good thing about my sick time is they'll roll that into service time when I retire. So I'm just kind of using it for that.

0: trying to remember. I think they did roll my sick leave over into service time. But at one time, couldn't you get paid for your leave, your excess leave? I think they pay you out for your vacation, but I think they roll your sick time into retirement. At least that's what they do now. At least that's what they did when I first started here. That was the way it was. So if it's been changed since then, I could be in the dark. Yeah, that's what I did. They rolled my sick leave over into retirement, and then I got a big chunk for my regular leave I had that I had accumulated. That's what it was. I knew something didn't sound right when I said it. So, but yeah, I think I got about 6 months of time added to my years of service on a sick leave. Yeah, I think I'll be at like 5. So I got a few days that I'll take here and there, but most of the time I'll just use my vacation time. That way I can roll that sick time in. Yeah, well, and there was one thing nice about having that small shop and being in emergency management. Things like doctor's appointments. I just go to the doctor's appointment and take that leave at all and just wasn't there at work. You know, it's a quick thing out, in and out, you know, if you're be gone for a while, but duck out for an hour or two to go to the doctor. You know, my boss really didn't care. As long as he knew where I was at, that was the important thing. That way with us, but it's getting a lot more political. Oh yeah, I'm sure it's a lot different now than it was since we got rolled into Department of Corrections. You know, it swallowed up crime control and us and put us in Department of Corrections. I expect it's a whole lot different. Dave, anybody else that's out there lurking, I got to turn around and do some work, so y'all be safe today, stay out of the heat, and as Bill used to tell us, hydrate, hydrate, hydrate, and as I said, I'll be here next week, but after that, it's time for a vacation. See y'all on Monday, KK4BK.
1: All right, I thought you said you were going on vacation next week, you're going on vacation week after next.
0: Yeah, well, Brian, have a good day. Good weekend. We'll talk to you when we talk to you. 73NW3. And anybody else? I think I'm going to get myself a cup of coffee and head over to the corn cob and see what they're doing. 73's everybody. We'll talk to you later. NW3.

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1: AJ4YA, KD4OKR, Mike. I haven't heard you in forever.
0: Well, usually I'm on about this time of day, but I'm early today a little, and then sometime around noon, but yeah, I every now and then I'll turn my radio on in the house, but I don't have a real nice antenna for the one in the house, so I'm hesitant about using it. I've got to fix that antenna, but it's too hot to do anything right now. How are you doing?
1: I'm doing good, and yeah, I'm still at that stage in life where I'm supporting retirees by going to work. At least the state ones. Yeah, and I'm like taking a slow morning today because it's been a rough week with opening up the year-round schools. But I'm good. You sound good.

0: Well, I appreciate that. I actually feel pretty good. I get my dings every now and then. Ran in with a table saw around the 1st of June. I'm healing up from that. I've just about, well, my issue covering is nearly recovered from that, but my some of my connective tissue was still a mess, but I have a complete use of my hand, and I'm at the age where I don't really need the fine muscle movements in my hand that I did when I was working. So, as you get older, you can take things here and there, and you don't have to have any expensive stuff done to you. But yeah, I'm doing pretty good. In fact, I'm headed for my walk right now. I dread it. Yesterday nearly wrapped me up.
1: Yeah, I just turned 60, and I totally understand that. When I was younger, I think, oh man, if I start losing capability of something, it's going to be heartbreaking. And yeah, no, there's a couple things that are starting to go, and I'm like, yeah, all right, I just won't be doing that anymore, and I'm okay with that. But have fun on that walk, and it's not too bad outside, at least not yet.
0: Yeah, as you get older, like a couple years ago, I found out that I no longer had the legs to jump out of the back of my pickup truck. Last couple of times I tried it, I ended up laying down on the ground, which is not my plan, but that's the way it worked out. As you get older, you give up some stuff, but I would encourage you to get some kind of physical activity plan, whether you like shooting basketball or whatnot, that because when you retire, you're going to need to stay physically active, or you'll end up like my wife using a cane. And anyway, it was good talking to you, Mike. Take care, and I do appreciate your contribution to my retirement. This is AJ4YA, and I'll be listening for a while.
1: You gotta stop jumping out of the back of the truck after the pretty girls. Come on now. I've learned that one, although that was not because I fell out of the truck, but just the stares from my wife. Yeah, you have a good one, and stay active, and I do have some things that I do that are quite strenuous. 7:30, I'm at the office. KD4 OKR.

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0: Good morning. Where are you, Mobile?
1: Just left Durham, and I'm heading north on 501 back to Rougemont.
0: Yesterday, I thought I was going to die out there in the heat, so I went out early, and I was supposed to go get my wife some barbecue, but the place doesn't open until about noon, so I'm going to go back home and rest for a while, and then I'm going to go get her barbecue afternoon, but it's just too hot to sit around like that.
1: I got almost 90 degrees right now, is what my truck thermometer is saying. How far do you walk?
0: It's not far. I end up doing a little over 3.5 miles, but I walk an hour, and I cover about a mile every 18 minutes or 19 minutes. I got a little watch that tells me my pace, and it actually tells me where I'm at so I don't get lost in the park. But I walk at a good pace, and I got some folks out there I walk with every now and then. They walk a little bit slower than I do, but I enjoy walking with them.
1: That's good. They say walking's a good exercise. It's amazing what they can pack into a watch nowadays, isn't it?
0: It is. This thing, even I have AFib. It's an irregular heartbeat that happens periodically, and this thing will tell me if I'm in AFib or not. I have to ask it, Dave, but it will, if I ask it, it will tell me.
1: That's good. I'm surprised they don't have a little alarm built into it, so it'll just beep at you if it detects something wrong.
0: Well, it doesn't monitor me constantly. I have to go to the little app that's on the watch. I think that's the correct word, or subroutine or something. I don't know what they're called now. And ask it to check my heart rhythm. And then I have to hold the watch between my fingers and hold it on my wrist. And it takes about 30 seconds to get that information. I don't know when I'm having it. Well, I didn't until last weekend, and I felt odd and checked, and I was in AFib then. But I've got a device implanted near my heart that monitors, but I don't have access to that information. My cardiologist has access to that.
1: That's funny that you don't have access to that. Maybe he doesn't want you to get scared.
0: because I think they send it once a month. And my wife looks at it. She can read it. She'll look at it. Tell them, well, you were in AFib. In fact, she's the one that spotted it. They had to put me, transport me to Wake Med a couple of years ago. I had a broken rib and a couple of broken ribs and a collapsed lung, and they had to transport me. And she, when they put me on the EKG, she could see that I was in AFib, and she told the docs, the nurses, none of them would listen. And one of the docs that she used to work with came by, and she corralled him and brought him in there. And he was at the nurse's desk when I went into it. But it's... So we do have access, but not immediate access.
1: Gotcha. Now, what kind of a watch is that? Is that one of those, what do they call them, eye watches?
0: It's called a Fit. Wait a minute. Fit 6. I think that's what it is. My daughter gave it to me for Christmas. She was a cardiac nurse, too. But she wanted to be able to, I guess, monitor, because she gave it to me after they put the monitoring device in my chest. So she's a sneaky person, though. I know she had a ulterior motive. She probably has access to that information somehow.
1: Somebody gave me one of those Fitbit watches years ago, but it was before I didn't have a smartphone, and so I couldn't use it, so I gave it to my son. But I've got a smartphone now, so I might think about picking one of those up.
0: Well, I don't know that much about stuff like that, but I do know that they have a lot of different alternatives, I guess. But in other words, you can. I think this watch is pretty much a basic type watch, but they have others that can. I think they will monitor your heart beat or heart rate or heart rhythm automatically. They will, I think they got one that checks, you know, if you have to buy a device for it to check your blood sugar. But I would, if you're going to buy one, I would do some shopping. My son has one that he can, if his phone rings, he can talk to people on his watch, sort of. I don't know if you're old enough to remember Dick Tracy or not, but it's sort of like that.
1: Yeah, I used to watch Dick Tracy when I was a kid. Listen, Grady, good talking to you. I just pulled in my driveway and got to put my groceries in the refrigerator. So drive safe out there, K4DJW.
0: Yeah, and I pulled in my driveway too, so I'm going to get off the radio and go put some dry clothes on. Take care. Have a nice weekend. This is AJ4YA73s. I'll be clear.

0: that sounds good. You want me to check in there, Beaconville?
1: Yeah, check me out for, check me in for giggles.
0: Check you in for giggles and check you out for giggles. Okay.
1: KJ4WLG, clear, waiting for that.

0: Okay, guys. Well, before if John's going to come in here now, I don't know, but I'm going to go ahead and call the net. So CQ, CQ, CQ, CQ, CQ, all that good old stuff. This is Kilo Delta 7 Alpha Alpha Golf. Name's Mark, and I'm over here in Sanford, North Carolina, and I'm going to call the net here right now, and hopefully Donald will get out of here in a few, minutes. We're broadcasting on the 145.210 repeater. It's up there on top of the WRAL TV tower, which is about 1,400 feet, I think, is where our antenna is located at. So it's way up there, you guys. Great footprint from Virginia to South Carolina. So we're looking forward to hearing a lot of people out here today. It is Friday. Beautiful Friday. It's at 95 degrees out here in Sanford right now. And we're getting ready to get hot here today, that's for sure. All right, we're looking for any emergency. Is there any emergency check-ins at all?
1: I'm here, Mark.
0: Well, where is here? That is the question of the day. All right, Donald, we're going to turn back over to Donald there. Wait a minute, Donald. I'll go ahead and say the messages here right now, and then I'll turn it over to you. Okay? All right. So we're going to go ahead and call the messages out here for all the stuff coming up here, Hamfest and so forth. We have the 53rd Annual Cary Hamfest coming up July 18th at Cary Ritter Park, 301 West Lockmere Drive in Cary, North Carolina, 27511. 146.880 is the top 10 frequency, you guys, and that's at 8 a.m. to 1 p.m. And that's a real cool ham fest. It's right here. It's at the park and lots of fun. 27511. Anyway, 301 West Lockmere Drive. And let's see, 8 a.m. to 1 p.m. $5 admission to get in, which is no big deal. You know, come on, you guys. Pull out a $5. And tailgate spaces, if you want to sell something, it's $5. Tables under shelter are $10 if you need that. That's 8 a.m. to 1 p.m. July 18th at Cary Ritter Park. So that looks like a lot of fun coming up. CFAR is coming up Saturday out down in Fayetteville, 8 a.m. to 12 noon, Saturday, August 8th. Saturday, August 8th. That's at Cumberland County Shriners Club, 7040 Ramsey Street, and that's Highway 401 North in Fayetteville, North Carolina. Free admission. Free entry. 146.910 is the talk-in frequency on that. The same one that we check in for Possum Trot Net. And if you want to reserve a table, contact Dave, KI4W, at 910-624-1394. That's 910-624-1394 for David there in CFARS and amateur radio. Yeah. Anyway, and it's Cumberland County Shriners Club, 8 a.m. to 12 noon on Saturday, August 8th, and that's going to be a nice close-in one there, too. Labor Day weekend, of course, the Shelby Ham Fest, 8 a.m. to 5 p.m. September 4th and September 5th at the Cleveland County Fairgrounds, 1751 East Marion Street in Shelby. Hold on just a minute. Okay, the Shelby one there, you also provided with sites for tent camping, RV camping, or just whatever you want to do. Throw out a blanket on the ground, I guess. But you can reserve a spot for that by calling 90-294.

0: 5151 9802955151 1751 East Marion Street, Shelby, North Carolina, at the Cleveland County Fairgrounds. And that's September 4th and September 5th. Also, the AB4LC Ham Fest, the next one coming up is Saturday, August 15th, 2026, 9 a.m. to 1 p.m. Same place, Ridge Road Baptist Church, 2011 Ridge Road, Raleigh, North Carolina, 27607. 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And the big one of all coming up is Gyrus Fest, Gyrus Fest, Gyrus Fest. Hold on. Okay, did I say that? Did I say Gyrus Fest? Gyrus Fest, coming up Saturday, not Sunday this time, but Saturday, November 7th. At 8 a.m. to 1:30 p.m. August or November 7th, and that's at an event center called The Farm at 95, and that's in Selma, North Carolina. And guess what? It's right off of Highway 95. Address on that is 215 Batten Road, Selma, North Carolina, 27576. The Farm at 95. And that is at Jarvis Fest this year, and that is November 7th. Saturday, November 7th at 8 a.m. Advance tickets online is $10, or you can wait to get the door for $12 and $2 more. Raffle tickets are still $5 this year. And first prize is the Yaesu FT-DX10. Second prize, the Yaesu FT-150R. Third prize, the Yaesu FT-65R. And then there's hourly door prizes, too. So, you're going to win. You're going to win here. Come on. Come on out to Jarvis Fest. And also, don't forget the burgers, man. Oh, the Jarvis burgers. Whew, they're to die for. Make sure you take an extra cholesterol pill. they're wonderful, dripping cheese all over the place. Jarvis Fest. Jarvis Fest burgers and Jarvis burgers. They'll be out there cooking them on the grill for you, so you might as well try one out. Anyway, a large area outside there. It's a great new area. They're in Selma, so don't forget Jarvis Fest this year, Saturday, November 7th, 8 a.m. to 1:30 p.m. at The Farm at 95, Selma, North Carolina, 27576. All right, that's it. We'll catch you all later, 73, KD7AG. Go to Donald, take her over.
1: I want to remind everybody, too, about the breakfast being held at the Golden Corral, which is on the corner of Toyon Road on 401. This is not a meeting, it's just a chance to have some food and fellowship. So if you would like to get an eyeball to you soon, some of the voices you hear in the radio. I know Bill is usually there every Saturday, and there are quite a few others. Gear may be there as well. So there's a chance, like I said, you get eyeball queso on some of the voices you hear in the radio, and you get a chance to just talk with other hams. If you have any questions, you can ask them, and they'll either give you the answer or tell you where to find the answer. So they get together between 8 to 8:30, and then the breakfast starts at 8:30. Like I said, it's not a meeting, it's just a chance to get some food and fellowship. So they have plenty of bacon, eggs, ham, probably pancakes, maybe waffles. So, come hungry, come with your questions, and when you leave, you'll be full, and you'll gain some knowledge. Alright. I think that's the last of the announcements I can think of. So now it's time to go into the comment or the React To portion of the net. So if you can hear my voice, we'd love to hear from you. And I got you down, Mark, KD7AAG. those call sign, was it KB4WLG?
0: KJ4WLG, Billy Coach, checking in. Oh yeah, get Beacon Bill in there. He checked in with me there. Beacon Bill. Yeah, where were you? KJ4WLG over there in Coates there. So get Beacon Bill in there. Hello, Beacon Bill.
2: Coach, just checking in. Hello, everybody. Check in and say hello to everybody. KJ4WLG, clear. Back to net.
1: Got you down, Beacon Bill. So, Mark, are you going to come back in with a comment in a little while, or you are finished talking now?
0: Yeah, I'll come back in a little bit. Let's get someone else to try out there.
1: All right, folks. We just heard from KD7AAG and KJ4WLG, Beacon Bill. So if you can hear my voice, we'd love to hear from you. Please call KN4OUY.

I know that there are other people there that are either in their vehicle, eating their lunch, listening on the radio, or they're sitting at their desk, listening on their handhelds, HDs. 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

haven't heard from anybody else. So unless y'all want me to start reading dad jokes to you, you better start calling in. 4081.

0: joke statement. Grandma?
1: I said they are bad jokes, too. They don't want you to start that.
0: And the book that I have here says the good, the bad, and the terrible.
1: What happened to ugly?
0: And my son gave me a button, like the Staples button where it says, where when you press it says, that was easy. Well, I have a Dad Joke 3000 button, and you can press it and it comes up and says, reads a bad joke. A joke, sorry, not a bad joke.
2: That was a bad joke.

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1: Folks, we're still looking for more check-in, so let's not waste any more time. Start calling in.
2: Good afternoon, Donald. Check-in, case at 4ET, over. Well, we just got back from practicing cornhole, and I've got to do a lot of practicing because the state games are coming up at the end of September, so I've got to be ready.
1: Okay. So have you ever won one of those championships?
2: No, not really. Yeah, we had the, you know, the Wake County one, and there was just a few people in there. So even though I didn't win, I still got a silver.
1: Well, that's not bad. At least you picked up a silver.
2: Yeah, but the state games, there's a lot more people in there. There's, I think, 8 or 9 in my age group, so there's going to be a lot of competition there, over.
1: Born
2: in February, and I think his birthday is later in the year, so I'm actually older than he is.

0: thank you. Well, I gave you the answer. I don't know how old Al is. I know he's in both of them.
1: He's mighty close.
0: I turn 68 in a couple more weeks. And I never thought I'd make it this far.
1: Hey, Donald, I turned 67. Guess when?
0: Yesterday?
1: Nope. Guess again. Today is my birthday.
0: Well, happy birthday to you, Mark. I didn't realize you were that old.
1: Today's my birthday. Yeah, I'm old, man. I'm running right behind you there. I keep chasing you, but you keep taking off.
0: Yep. I'm trying to win this race.
1: Yeah, you can win this race. That's okay.

All right, folks. Maybe 7 minutes since the last person called in. And I've only got 2, 3, 4, 5 check-ins so far, which is not enough. So if you can hear my voice, we'd love to hear from you. You can just say hello. You can be in and out, or you can give us a 5-minute conversation of any subject you like. We'd just like to hear from you. So, please call in. KN4, we like.

0: 4 SUD. How are you doing, sir? You're off today, right?
1: Yeah, I'm doing good, Donald. Yeah, I'm off today. I just put the radio on just a minute ago when you said you only had 5 check-ins, so figured I'd call in, give you another one. I'm just heading out to Salvation Army, drop off a bunch of stuff my wife's been throwing away or whatever, donating. Then heading to the grocery store and coming on back. That's about it. Hope everybody on the net's doing good. KO4FUD.
0: Yeah, today is Mark's birthday. Gave you 7 AAG, so... I know we're not supposed to sing on the radio, but... might want to wish him happy birthday to the old guy. He's a year younger than me.
1: Copy that. Well, if you're listening, Mark, happy birthday. I know there's no net tomorrow, so... I'll say it today. Hope you have a great birthday. Another year around the sun.
0: Yeah, you're right. Another year around the sun. I never really thought of it that way, but that's one way to mark a year passing is... one more trip around the sun.
1: Yep, that's it.
0: Actually, Mark, you are, 11 months older than, 11 months younger than me?
2: Yeah, that was one heck of a run, too.
0: Yeah, that's probably how you hurt your ankle. You were running too hard. Have you taken Coco out for her walk?
2: Oh yeah, she went out. We had some people downstairs there. They all wanted to gather around and talk to her. But yeah, she's a big attraction around here. People always want to stop and talk to her, say hi to her, pet her, and all that stuff. I try to get them to pet me, but they won't pet me.
0: Maybe all what you need to do is tell them, you don't have to pat me, you can scratch under my beard.
2: Yeah, go out somewhere. Oh, anyway, hey, I will talk to you later. KB7AG.
0: Alright, folks. We just heard from KO4FUD and KB7AAG. And, like I said, today is his birthday. So, if you hear him on the net or whatever on the radio, don't forget to wish happy birthday to the old guy.

hopefully he'll get not only a year older, but a year, hopefully he'll get a wiser as well. I can't believe that he paid over $100,000 to his orthopedic surgeon to put a screw and a plate in his ankle, and then they came and they took him out, and he didn't ask for the parts that they took out, so that his surgeon could turn around and sell them again and put them in somebody else's foot.

folks. We heard from KO4FUD and Navros at the bottom of our list. So if you can hear my voice, we'd love to hear from you. Please call KN4OEY

folks, you're speaking quite a few minutes since the first anybody, more than five actually. So, and I just want to thank the people on stage and the trustees for allowing us to use this computer call these days. We appreciate all those that checked in today. Not as many as I'd like to see, but hey, it's still better than one or two. So I'd like to wish you all 73. Hope you have a great afternoon and a great weekend coming up. I want to let you know that we really appreciate all you do for allowing us to use this repeater. So at this time I'm going to return the repeater back out to normal amateur use, which was something I heard people say, what's normal about ham radio? Oh well. So I said I return the repeater back out to normal amateur use. This is KN4OUI and I'll be clear. 73 everybody.

0: Mountain. Ian 4, OUI.
1: Say what?
0: I heard you come on the radio. What was it you wanted?
1: Well, I said, what'd you do? Scare everybody away out here?
0: I called the net because I hadn't heard from anybody in almost 10 minutes now.
1: Oh, whatever. I didn't know you'd call it.

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It's not working at its full efficiency here. I don't know. KD7 AG.

What's the question?

on life and check, and it said that our balance is zero. So I've never received an invoice from you for that.

cutting way out there, Donald. I can't understand you.

This is NC4VA for Central Carolina Skywarm. At 4:26 p.m., the National Weather Service in Raleigh issued a severe thunderstorm warning for western Moore, northwestern Scotland, southeastern Davidson, Anson, Montgomery, Richmond, southern Randolph, eastern Stanley, and southwestern Chatham County until 5:30 p.m. Chatham County belongs to the Central Carolina Skywarm coverage area. At 4:25 p.m., severe thunderstorms were located along a line extending from 7 miles northeast of Baden Lake to 6 miles southeast of Albemarle to near Ansonville to near Sturtevant, moving east at 30 miles per hour. Hazards include 70 mile per hour wind gust and nickel-sized hail. Source of this warning is law enforcement. At 4:15 p.m., several wind damage reports continue to be reported across Stanley County. Expect considerable tree damage. Damage is likely to mobile homes, roofs, and outbuildings. Locations impacted include Albemarle, Rockingham, Wadesboro, Troy, Baden Lake, Pinehurst, Hamlet, Disco, Ansonville, and Hoffman. This includes Interstate 73 between mile markers 26 and 67. For your protection, move to an interior room on the lowest floor of a building. The National Weather Service is seeking spotter reports of hail, any size initially, then penny size, that's 3/4 inch in diameter, and then the largest hailstone observed thereafter. Measured wind speeds of greater than 50 miles per hour, flooding and flash flooding where none normally occurs, rotating wall clouds, funnel clouds, or tornadoes, and damage caused by high winds. Damage includes down limbs or trees and their approximate diameter, structural damage to roofs and siding, and down power lines and power poles. Skywarm will monitor this frequency for reports of severe weather. We'll be in standby mode. Standby mode means this is a non-directed net and the repeater is free for normal amateur activity. We ask that stations leave longer breaks between transmissions for Skywarm traffic. Please stay tuned to NOAA Weather Radio or local media for further information and updates. We're currently operating on the K4ITL145210 repeater with a tone of 82.5 Hz. That repeater is located in South Central Wake County. Our backup, if needed, will be the Carolina 440 UHF link system. Frequencies for that system can be found at www.carolina440.net. NC4VA for Central Carolina Skywarm, standing by for spotter reports of severe weather.

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1: Thank you for checking. 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NC4VA.

this is NC4VA for Central Carolina Skywarn. The National Weather Service in Raleigh has issued a severe thunderstorm warning for East Central Alamance County, Orange County, Southwestern Granville County, Northwestern Wake County, Northeastern Chatham County, and Durham County until 5:15 p.m. At 4:32 p.m., a severe thunderstorm was located over Hillsborough, moving east at 35 miles per hour. Hazards include 60-mile-per-hour wind gust and penny-sized hail. Source of the warning is radar indicated. For impacts, expect damage to roofs, siding, and trees. Locations impacted include Raleigh, Durham, Cary, Chapel Hill, Hillsborough, Creedmoor, Carrboro, Butner, RDU International Airport, and Morrisville. This includes the following highways: Interstate 85 between mile markers 163 and 189, Interstate 40 between mile markers 157 and 162, and between mile markers 259 and 293. Interstate 440 near mile marker 1, Interstate 540 between mile markers 0 and 12, U.S. number 1 between mile markers 100 and 101, and the Durham Freeway between mile markers 2 and 17. For your protection, move to an interior room on the lowest floor of a building. The National Weather Service is seeking the following type of spotter reports. Hail, any size initially, then penny size, that's 3/4 an inch in diameter, and then the largest hailstone observed thereafter. Measured wind speeds of greater than 50 miles per hour. Flooding and flash flooding where none normally occurs. Rotating wall clouds, funnel clouds, or tornadoes. And damage caused by high winds. Damage includes down limbs and trees and their approximate diameter. Structural damage to roofs and siding and down power lines and power poles. NC4VA for Central Carolina Skywarn standing by for spotter reports of severe weather.

This is NC4VA for Central Carolina Skywarn. The severe thunderstorm warning for southeastern Davidson County is canceled. A severe thunderstorm warning remains in effect until 5:30 p.m. for western Moore, northwestern Scotland, Anson, Montgomery, Richmond, southern Randolph, southeastern Stanley, and southwestern Chatham counties. At 4:43 p.m., severe thunderstorms were located along a line from near Seagrove to near Troy to 10 miles east of Andersonville to 6 miles northeast of Waitsboro to 6 miles southeast of Sturtevant, moving east at 35 miles per hour. Hazards include 70 mile per hour wind gusts and nickel-sized hail. Source of the warning is law enforcement. For impacts, expect considerable damage. Damage is likely to mobile homes, roofs, and outbuildings. Locations impacted include Rockingham, Waitsboro, Troy, Pinehurst, Hamlet, Bisco, Andersonville, Hoffman, Seagrove, and Polkton. This includes Interstate 73 between mile markers 26 and 67. For your protection, move to an interior room on the lowest floor of a building. NC4VA for Central Carolina Skywarn, standing by for spotter report.

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1: 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Bob, thank you for your willingness to serve as Skywarn Net Control. I'll turn duties over to you at this time. NC4VA out.
0: Okay, Virginia, this is WX4MMM for Central Carolina Skywarn. We'll be standing by for severe weather reports that meet criteria. WX4MMM.

WX4 MMM, Central Carolina Sky 1, the National Weather Service in Raleigh has issued a severe thunderstorm warning for Vance County, Warren County, Central Granville County, Northwestern Durham County, and Northwestern Franklin County until 5:30 p.m. At 4:51 p.m., severe thunderstorms are located along a line extending from 8 miles south of Boynton to 6 miles north of Henderson to 7 miles southwest of Oxford, moving east at 30 miles an hour. Hazards, 60 mile an hour wind gusts and penny size hail. Source radar indicated. Impact expect damage to roofs, siding, and trees. Locations impact include Henderson, Oxford, Creedmoor, Lewisburg, Warrenton, Butner, Franklinton, Norlana, Littleton, and Kittrell. This includes Interstate 85 between mile markers 189 and 233. This is WX4 MMM, Central Carolina Skyway, standing by for a severe weather report to meet criteria.

VX4 MMM, Central County, West County, the National Weather Service has issued a severe thunderstorm warning until 5:45 p.m. for the following counties: Southern Alamance County, Southeastern Randolph County, Southwestern Wake County, and Chatham County. At 4:53 p.m., a severe thunderstorm is located near Siler City, moving east at 55 miles an hour. Hazard 60-mile-an-hour wind gusts and penny-sized hail. Source radar indicated impact. Expect damage to roof, siding, and trees. Locations impact include Cary, Ashboro, Pittsboro, Siler City, North Carolina Zoo, Fuquay Marina, Gulfstream, Apex, Holly Springs, and Liberty. This also includes U.S. 1 between mile marker 80 and 99, and Interstate 73 between mile markers 68 and 75. Straight line winds can blow down trees, power lines, and damage mobile homes and other buildings. Seek shelter in a sturdy structure until the storm has passed. Stay away from windows or flying debris generated by damaging winds. Can be deadly. This is WX4 MMM, Central Carolina Skyward, standing by for severe weather reports.

WX4MMM, Central Coast Skywatch, Field Weather Statement issued at 4:57 p.m. The severe thunderstorm warning for southeastern Stanley County is canceled. The storm which prompted the warning has moved out of the area. Therefore, the warning has been canceled. The severe thunderstorm warning remains in effect until 5:30 p.m. for Western Moore, Northwestern Scotland, Southeastern Anson, Montgomery, Richmond, Southeastern Randolph, and Southwestern Chatham counties. At 4:56 p.m., severe thunderstorms were located along a line extending from 6 miles east of Seagrove to 7 miles east of Biscoe, to 9 miles northwest of Hopland, to 6 miles northwest of Rockingham, to 6 miles northwest of Chesterfield, moving east at 40 miles an hour. Hazard 60-mile-an-hour wind gusts and penny-sized hail. Source radar indicated expect damage to roof, siding, and trees. Locations impacted include Rockingham, Waitsboro, Troy, Pinehurst, Hamlet, Biscoe, Hoffman, Seagrove, Mount Gilead, and Robbins. This also includes Interstate 73 between mile markers 26 and 67. This is WX4MMM, Central Carolina Skyline, standing by for severe weather reports.

WXRMM, Central County Sky 1, severe weather statement issued at 4:58 p.m. Severe thunderstorm warning remains in effect until 5:15 for East Central Alamance, Southern Orange, Southwestern Bramble, Northwestern Wake, and Northeastern Chatham and Durham counties. At 4:58 p.m., a severe thunderstorm located near Durham, moving east at 25 miles an hour. Hazard 60 mile an hour wind gusts and penny sized hail. Solar radar indicated impact expect damage to roof, siding, and trees. Locations impact include Raleigh, Durham, Cary, Chapel Hill, Hillsboro, Creedmoor, Carrboro, Butner, RDU International, and Morsel. This includes the following highways: Interstate 85 between mile marker 163 and 189, Interstate 40 between mile markers 161 and 62, and between mile markers 259 and 293, Interstate 440 near mile marker 1, Interstate 540 between mile marker 0 and 12, US 1 between mile markers 100 and 101, the Durham Freeway between mile markers 2 and 17. This is WXRMM, Central County Skyline, stand by for a severe weather report.

WX4MMM for Central County Skywarn. The National Weather Service has issued several thunderstorm warnings. The first warning expires at 5:15 p.m., and that includes Orange, southwestern Granville, northwestern Wake, northeastern Chatham, and Durham counties. Again, that warning expires at 5:15 p.m. In addition, a severe thunderstorm warning for southwestern Chatham County, western Moore County, northwestern Scotland County, Anson County, Montgomery County, Richmond County, South Randolph County expires at 5:30 p.m. Another thunderstorm warning for Vance, Warren, in central Granville, and northwest Durham, and northwest Franklin County expires at 5:30 p.m. And a severe thunderstorm warning for southern Alamance, southeast Randolph, southwestern Wake, and Chatham County expires at 5:45 p.m. The National Weather Service is looking for the following types of spot reports. Hail any size initially, then penny size, three-quarters damage or larger thereafter. Measured wind speeds are greater than 50 miles an hour. Flooding, flash flooding, when none normally occurs. Rotating wall clouds, frontal clouds, or tornadoes. Damage caused by high wind, such as down limbs of trees and the approximate diameter. Structural damage to roofs and siding, down power lines or power poles. Skywarn will monitor frequency for reports of severe weather. We will be in standby mode. A standby mode means is a non-directed net or repeater is free for normal amateur activity. Weather stations leave longer breaks between transmissions for Skywarn traffic. WX4MMM, Central County Skywarn, standing by for severe weather reports to meet criteria.

WX4MMM, Central Carolina Skyline, the National Weather Service and Rise issued a severe thunderstorm warning for Western Nash County, Southern Granville County, Lake County, Central Johnson County, Eastern Chatham County, Southern Durham County, and Franklin County until 6 p.m. At 5:11 p.m., severe thunderstorm is located along a line extending from near Creedmoor to Raleigh-Durham Airport, moving east at 25 miles an hour. Hazard 60-mile-an-hour wind gusts and penny-sized hail. Source radar indicated impact expect damage to roof, siding, and trees. Locations impact include Raleigh, Durham, Cary, Smithfield, Creedmoor, Lewisburg, Wake Forest, Garner, Fairgrave, Rainer, and Clayton. And this includes the following highways: Interstate 95 between mile marker 90 and 87, Interstate 85 between mile markers 177 and 189, Interstate 40 between mile markers 274 and 324, Interstate 440 between mile markers 1 and 16, Interstate 540 between mile markers 0 and 24, U.S. 1 between mile markers 80 and 101, North Carolina Highway 264 between mile markers 20 and 30, the Durham Freeway between mile markers 2 and 11. For your protection, move to an interior room in the lowest floor of the building. WX4MMM, Central Carolina Skyline, standing by for severe weather reports.

WX4MMM, Central Carolina Skywarn, a severe weather statement issued at 5:14 p.m. A severe thunderstorm warning remains in effect until 5:30 for Western Moore, Northwestern Scotland, Southeastern Anson, Southeastern Montgomery, Richmond, Southeastern Randolph, and Southwestern Chatham counties. At 5:14 p.m., severe thunderstorms were located along a line extending from 11 miles west of Gulfson to 6 miles southwest of Carthage to near Hoffman to 6 miles northeast of Rockingham to near Chesterfield, moving east at 30 miles an hour. Hazard 60 mile an hour wind gusts of penny size hail. Source radar indicated expect damage to roof, siding, and trees. Locations impacted include Rockingham, Pinehurst, Hamlet, Hoffman, Robbins, Ellerby, Foxfire, Dobbins Heights, Candor, and Taylorstown. This also includes Interstate 73 between Malmö.

WX4MNM. Central Carolina Skyline. The thunderstorm warning for northwestern Durham County is canceled. The storms responding to the warning have moved out of the warning area, therefore the warning has been canceled. The thunderstorm warning remains in effect until 5:30 p.m. for Fayette, Warren, Southern Granville, and northwestern Franklin counties. At 5:13 p.m., severe thunderstorms located along the line extending from 7 miles northeast of North Atlanta to Warrenton to near Kitchell, moving east at 35 miles an hour. Hazard 60 mile an hour wind gusts and peak heights. Source radar indicated. Expect damage to roof, siding, and trees. Locations impacted include Henderson, Oxford, Creedmoor, Lewisburg, Warrenton, Butner, Franklinton, North Atlanta, Lillington, and Kitchell. This includes Interstate 85 between mile markers 188 and 233. This is WX4MMM Central Carolina Skyline, standing by for severe weather reports.

WX4 MMM, Central County Skyline. It's been a thunderstorm warning for southern Alamance and southeastern Randolph counties. It's canceled. This is a severe thunderstorm which prompted the warning. It's moved out of the area, therefore the warning has been canceled. A severe thunderstorm warning remains in effect until 5:45 p.m. for southwestern Wake in Chatham counties. At 5:18 p.m., a severe thunderstorm is located 10 miles west of Cary, moving east at 55 miles an hour. Hazard 60-mile wind gusts and penny-sized hail. Source radar indicated impacts make damage to roofs, siding, and trees. Locations impacted include Cary, Pittsburgh, Siler City, Fuquay, Verena, Gulfston, Apex, Holly Springs, Crosswinds Boating Center, Crosswinds Camp Brown, and New Hill. This includes US 1 between mile markers 80 and 99. Straight line winds can blow down trees, power lines, and damage mobile homes and other buildings. Seek shelter in a strong structure until the storm has passed. This is WX4 MMM Central County Skyline. Stand by for severe weather reports.

WX4 MMM Central County Sky 1, the National Weather Service in Raleigh has issued a severe thunderstorm warning for Southeastern Vance, Warren County, North Central Nash County, Northwestern Halifax County, and Northern Franklin County until 6 p.m. At 5:24 p.m., a severe thunderstorm is located along the line extending from near Ebony to 6 miles northwest of Lillington to Franklinton, moving east at 35 miles an hour. Hazard 60 mile an hour wind gusts and penny sized hail. Source radar indicated impact, expect damage to roof, siding, and trees. Locations impacted include Roanoke Rapids, Lewisburg, Warrenton, Halifax, Franklinton, North Carolina, Littleton, Weldon, Castalia, and Macon. This includes Interstate 95 between mile markers 163 and 154. This is WX4 MMM Central Carolina Skyline standing by for a severe weather report.

California, ma'am, Central County, Skyline, severe weather statement. The severe thunderstorm warning for southeastern Hanson, southeastern Montgomery, and southeastern Randolph, and southwestern Chatham counties is canceled. The storm which prompted the warning had moved out of the warned area, therefore the warning has been canceled. WX4MMM, Central Carolina, Skyline.

of your exploring in Memphis, Central Carolina Skywarn. The National Weather Service has issued several severe thunderstorm warnings. There's a severe thunderstorm warning until 5:45 p.m. for southwestern Wake County and Chatham counties. The severe thunderstorm warning is also in effect until 6 p.m. for western Nash, southern Granville, Wake County, central Johnson County, eastern Chatham County, and southern Durham County and Franklin County until 6 p.m. And a severe thunderstorm warning remains in effect until 6 p.m. also for southeastern Vance, Warren, north central Nash, and Halifax, and northern Franklin counties. The National Weather Service is looking for the following types of spot reports. Hail any size initially, then penny size, 3/4 damage or larger thereafter. Measure wind speeds of greater than 50 miles an hour. Flooding, flash flooding where none normally occurs. Low, rotating wall clouds, frontal clouds, or tornadoes. Damage caused by high winds such as down limbs of trees and their approximate diameter. Structural damage to roofs and siding. Down power lines or power poles. We will be in standby mode. Standby mode means it is a non-directed net and appears as free from normal amateur activity. Weather stations leave longer breaks between transmission for Sky One traffic. This is WX4MMM, Central Carolina Sky One, standing by for severe weather reports to meet criteria.

WX4MMM, Central China Sky, one severe weather statement issued at 5:36 p.m. A severe thunderstorm warning remains in effect until 5:45 p.m. for southwestern Wake in northeastern Chatham counties. At 5:35 p.m., a severe thunderstorm is located near Apex, moving east at 40 miles an hour. Hazard 60-mile-an-hour wind gusts, source radar indicated impact expected damage to roof, siding, and trees. Locations impacted include Cary, Fuquay, Brainerd, Apex, Holly Springs, Crosswinds Boating Center, Crosswinds Campground, New Hill, Jordan Lake State Recreation Area, and Seaforth Boat Dock. This includes US 1 between mile marker 80 and 99. Straight line winds can blow down trees, power lines, and damage mobile homes and other buildings. Seek shelter in a sturdy structure until the storm has passed. This is WX4 MMM, Central Carolina Skyline, standing by for a severe weather report.

WX4MMM, Central County Skywarn, the National Weather Service has issued a severe thunderstorm watch, severe thunderstorm warning until 6 p.m. for the following counties: Western Nash, Southern Granville, Wake, Central Johnson County, Eastern Chatham, Southern Durham County, and Franklin County. That warning again expired at 6 p.m. In addition, a severe thunderstorm warning has been issued till 6 p.m. for Southeastern Vance, Warren County, North Central Nash, Northwestern Halifax, and Northern Franklin County, again until 6 p.m. The National Weather Service is looking for the following types of spot reports: hail any size initially, then penny size, 3/4 inch diameter or larger thereafter. Measure wind speeds of greater than 50 miles an hour. Flooding, flash flooding where none normally occurs. Rotating wall clouds, funnel clouds, or tornadoes. Damage caused by high winds, such as down limbs or trees in the approximate diameter. Structural damage to roofs and siding. Down power lines or power poles. Skywarn will monitor previously for reports of severe weather. We will be in standby mode. Standby mode means there's a non-directed net that appears free from normal amateur activity. West stations leave longer breaks between transmissions for Skywarn traffic. This is WX4MMM for Central Carolina Skywarn, standing by for severe weather reports.

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1: 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WX4MMM clear.
0: This is AB4SL with Santa Carolina Skyline National Weather Service, and Raleigh has issued a severe thunderstorm warning for Nash, Northwestern Edgecombe, West Central Halifax, and Central Franklin County. Thank you until 6:45 p.m. At 5:57 p.m., a severe thunderstorm was located 7 miles northeast of Bun, or 9 miles southeast of Lewisburg, to 30 miles per hour. Hazards include 60 mile per hour wind gusts and many size hail. Sources radar indicated impact expect damage to roof, siding, and trees. Locations impacted include Rocky Mountain, Nashville, Lewisburg, Dorchester, Bun, Red Oak, Spring Hope, Whitakers, Castalia, and Glenview. This includes I-95 between mile markers 154 and 138. Your protection moved to an interior room on the lowest floor. AB4SL with Central Carolina Skywarn standing by for spotter reports of severe weather that meets criteria.

AB4 at Selma, Central Carolina, skyward. As a reminder, we have a severe thunderstorm warning in effect for Nash County, Northwestern, Edgecombe, Central Halifax, and Central Franklin counties, effective until 6:45 p.m. At 57 p.m., a severe thunderstorm was located 7 miles northeast of Bund, or 9 miles southeast of Lewis, moving east at 30 miles per hour. Hazards include 60 mile per hour wind gust and penny size hail. Sources radar indicated the impact is big damage to roof, siding, and trees. Locations impacted include Rocky Mountain, Nashville, Lewisburg, Dorchester, Bun, Red Oak, Spring Hope, Whitaker, Castalia, and Glenview. This includes I-95 between mile markers 154 and 130. This is AB4SL with Central Carolina Skywarn, standing by for spotter reports.

is AB4 Azova, Central Carolina, Skywarn National Weather Service, and Raleigh issued this severe weather statement. A severe thunderstorm warning remains in effect until 6:45 p.m. for Nash, Northwestern Edgecombe, West Central Halifax, and East Central Franklin counties. At 6:14 p.m., a cluster of severe thunderstorms is located 11 miles east of Lewisburg, to 25 miles per hour. Hazards include 60 mile per hour wind gusts and pending side sail. Sources radar indicated impact, expect damage to roof siding and trees. Locations impacted include Rocky Mountain, Nashville, Dorchester, Red Oak, Spring Hope, Whitakers, Castalia, Glenview, Battleboro, and Edmonton. This includes I-95 between mile markers 154 and 138. This is AB4SL of Central Carolina Skywarn Study Bopper Spotter reports of severe weather that meets criteria.

SAB-4 is Zella Central Carolina Skyward. As a reminder, we have a severe thunderstorm warning in effect now, 6:45 for Nash, Northwestern Edgecombe, West Central Halifax, and East Central Franklin counties. 6:14 p.m. is a cluster of severe thunderstorms. We're located along the line 11 miles east of Lewisburg, moving east at 25 miles per hour. Hazards include 60-mile-per-hour wind gust and penny-sized hail. Sources are indicated impact expect damage to roadside and trees. Locations impacted include Rocky Mount, Nashville, Dorchester, Red Oak, Spring Hope, Whitakers, Castalia, Glenview, Battleboro, and Abington. This includes I-95 between mile markers 154 and 138. The warning means severe weather is imminent or occurring based on radar and or ground reports. The National Weather Service is looking for the following types of spotter reports: hail, any size initially, then penny size, three-quarter inch diameter or larger thereafter, measured wind speeds of greater than 50 miles per hour, flooding and flash flooding where it unknowingly occurs, rotating wall clouds, funnel clouds, or tornadoes, damage caused by high winds such as down limbs of trees and their approximate diameter, structure damage to roofs and siding, and any down power lines or power poles. Skywind will monitor this frequency for reports of severe weather. We will be in the standby mode. Standby mode means this is a non-directed net and the repeater is free for normal amateur activity. We just have station sleep longer breaks between transmissions for Skywind traffic. 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This is AB4 of Southwest Central Carolina Skywind, standing by for spotter reports of severe weather that meets criteria.

SL with Central Carolina Skyward National Weather Service in Raleigh has issued a thunderstorm warning for northeastern Nash, northern Edgecombe, and southern Halifax counties, effective until 7:15 p.m. At 6:30 p.m., a severe thunderstorm was located 8 miles northeast of Doak, Dorchester, 8 miles northeast of Rocky Mount, blowing east at 30 miles per hour. Hazards include 60 mile per hour wind gusts and penny size hail. Sources radar indicated impact expect damage to roof siding and trees. Locations impacted include Rocky Mount, Nashville, Halifax, Scotland Neck, Dorchester, Red Oak, Enfield, Whitakers, Hobgood, and Leggett. This includes I-95 between mile markers 160 and 138. This is AV4SL with Central Carolina Skywarn standing by for spotter reports of severe weather that meets criteria.

is AB4 of Selma, South Carolina, Skywarn, National Weather Service, and all issued this severe weather statement. The severe thunderstorm warning for East Central Franklin County has been canceled. The severe thunderstorm which prompted the warning has moved out of the warned area, therefore the warning has been canceled. The severe thunderstorm warning remains in effect until 6:45 p.m. for northeastern Nash coming to west central Halifax counties at 6:33 p.m. The severe thunderstorm was located 10 miles northeast of Rocky Mountain, moving east at 30 miles per hour. Hazard includes 60 mile per hour wind gusts and penny size hail. Sources radar indicated the impact expect damage to roof siding and trees. Locations impacted include Rocky Mountain, Nashville, Dorchester, Red Oak, Whitaker, Glenview, Battleboro, and Edmonton. This includes I-95 between mile markers 154 and 138. This is AB4 of Selma, Central Carolina. Skywarn study buffer spotter reports of severe weather that meets

0: That was okay, you sound mad at me.
1: I'm not mad at you. I'm
0: everything just shut off and the steering wheel got hard to turn and luckily I was just right next to this gas station when it happened.
1: I gotcha.

Taurus, Elva, Central Carolina. Skywatch National Weather Service issued a severe thunderstorm warning for central Sampson County, effective until 7:30 p.m. At 6:43 p.m., a severe thunderstorm was located over Clinton, moving east at 30 miles per hour. Winds include 60 mile per hour wind gusts and nickel-sized hail. Sources radar indicated impact expect damage to roof, siding, and trees. Locations impacted include Clinton, Roseboro, Salemburg, and Turkey. This includes I-40 between mile markers 356 and 359. For your protection, move to an interior room on the lowest floor of a building. This is AB4S, Elba, Central Carolina. Skywatch standing by for spotter reports of severe weather that meets criteria.

is AB 407, Central Carolina Sky Warning, National Weather Service issues a severe weather statement. A severe thunderstorm warning remains in effect until 7:30 p.m. For Central Sampson County, at 6:49 p.m., a severe thunderstorm was located over Clinton, moving east at 50 miles per hour. As it includes 60 mile per hour one gust and a half dollar size hail, sources radar indicated. Impact hail damage to vehicles is expected. Expect wind damage to roof, siding, and trees. Locations impacted include Clinton, Roseboro, Salemburg, and Turkey. This includes I-40 between mile markers 356 and 359. This is AB-407 with Central Carolina Skywarn, standing by for spotter reports of severe weather meets criteria.

This is AB4 of Southwest Carolina Skywarn. As a reminder, we have a severe thunderstorm warning in effect for northeastern Nash, northern Edgecombe, and southern Halifax counties, effective until 7:15 this evening. 6:30 p.m., a severe thunderstorm was located 8 miles northeast of Dorchester, 8 miles northeast of Rocky Mountain, moving east to 30 miles per hour. Hazards include 60 mile per hour wind gusts and penny size hail. Sources radar indicated the impact is fake damage to roof siding and trees. Locations impacted include Rocky Mountain, Nashville, Halifax, Scotland Neck, Dorchester, Red Oak, Enfield, Whitakers, Hobgood, and Leggett. This includes I-95 between mile markers 160 and 138. In addition, we have a severe thunderstorm warning in effect until 7:30 p.m. for central Sampson County. At 6:49 p.m., a severe thunderstorm was located near Clinton, moving east at 15 miles per hour. Hazards include 60 mile per hour wind gusts and half-dollar size hail. Sources radar indicated impact hail damage to vehicles is expected. Expect wind damage to roof siding and trees. Locations impacted include Clinton, Roseboro, Salemburg, and Turkey. Also, Interstate 40 between mile markers 356 and 359. This is AP4 of Selma, Central Carolina. Skywarn standing by for spotter reports of severe weather that meets criteria.

KB4S Hubble Center, Carolina, Scott Horn, National Weather Service in Raleigh, issued this severe weather statement. The severe thunderstorm warning for northeastern Nash County has been canceled. The severe thunderstorm, which prompted the warning, has moved out of the warned area, therefore the warning has been canceled. The severe thunderstorm warning remains in effect until 7:15 p.m. for northeastern Edgecombe and southeastern Halifax counties. At 7 p.m., a severe thunderstorm was located near Scotland Neck, or 13 miles northeast of Tarboro, moving east to 30 miles per hour. Hazards include 60 mile per hour wind gusts and penny size hail. Sources radar indicated impact. Expect damage to roof, siding, and trees. Locations impacted include Scotland Neck, Enfield, Whitakers, Hobgood, Leggett, and Tillery. This is AB4S, Elba, Central Carolina. Skywarn standing by for spotter reports of severe weather. The

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1: 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This is AB4SL with Central Carolina Skywarn, turning the control responsibilities to NC4VA. AB4SL, clear.
0: And this is NC4VA for Central Carolina Skywarn. The severe thunderstorm warning for northern Edgecombe and southeastern Halifax counties will expire at 7:15 p.m. The storm which prompted the warning has weakened below severe limits and has exited the warned area. Therefore, the warning will be allowed to expire. However, gusty winds are still possible with this thunderstorm. NC4VA, Central Carolina Skywarn, standing by for spotter reports of severe weather.

Citizens C4VA for Central Carolina, Skywarn. A severe thunderstorm warning remains in effect until 7:30 p.m. for East Central Sampson County. At 7:10 p.m., a severe thunderstorm was located near Bowdens or near Warsaw, moving east at 30 miles per hour. Hazards include 60 miles per hour wind gust and 10 E-sized hail. Source of the warning is radar indicated. For impact, expect damage to roof, siding, and trees. Locations impacted include Clinton and Turkey. This includes Interstate 40 between mile markers 356 and 359. For your protection, move to an interior floor, an interior room on the lowest floor of a building.

is NC4VA for Central Carolina, Skywarn. Just a reminder, we have a severe thunderstorm warning in effect until 7:30 p.m. for East Central Sampson County. At 7:10 p.m., a severe thunderstorm was located near Bowden, or near Warsaw, moving east at 30 miles per hour. Hazards include 60 mile per hour wind gusts and penny-sized hail. Source of the warning is radar indicated. For impacts, expect damage to roof, siding, and trees. Locations impacted include Clifton, Turkey. This includes Interstate 40 between mile markers 356 and 359. For your protection, move to an interior room on the lowest floor of a building. The National Weather Service is seeking spotter reports of hail, any size initially, then penny size, so that's 3/4 inch in diameter, and then the largest hailstone observed thereafter. Measured wind speeds of greater than 50 miles per hour. Flooding and flash flooding where none normally occurs. Rotating wall clouds, funnel clouds, or tornadoes, and damage caused by high winds. Damage includes down limbs and trees and their approximate diameter. Structural damage to roofs and siding and down power lines and power poles. NC4VA for Central Carolina Skywarn standing by for spotter reports of severe weather.

This is NC4VA. The severe thunderstorm warning for East Central Sampson County is canceled. The storm which prompted the warning is weakened below severe limits and has exited the warned area. Therefore, the warning has been canceled. There are no other severe thunderstorm warnings in the Central Carolina skywarn coverage area at this time. However, I'm going to leave the net open for another 4 minutes in case somebody has a damage report. If we don't have any at that time, then we'll go ahead and close the net. NC4VA, Central Carolina skywarn.

This is NC4VA for Central Carolina Skywarn. There are no severe thunderstorm warnings within the Central Carolina Skywarn coverage area. The severe weather threat for the Central Carolina Skywarn coverage area has diminished. So we're going to conclude Skywarn activity at this time. Should severe weather redevelop, we of course will activate. On behalf of the Skywarn program, we'd like to thank the K4ITL repeater owner for the use of the repeater. We'd also like to thank the amateur community for giving Skywarn traffic priority and all storm spotters who have participated. I'll now return the repeater over to normal amateur use. MC4VA out.

0: Hey, we're going to have a net tonight. KM4TC. Yeah, well, anybody know what's going on? Where's Mr. Perkins at tonight?
1: No, Ben, I haven't heard of him yet. KD7AG.
0: Why don't you call him, Mark?
1: Yeah, I suppose I could. I'm waiting for Donald, too. Donald's supposed to might be in here.
0: I guess we can give it a few more minutes.

0: 8:40. Somebody pick this thing up or I will.
1: I guess I'll take anybody out here gonna call in that tonight. I guess that's a no. Okay. CQ. This is KDC.
2: You guys, remember, anytime that there's a Skyborne threat on a Friday night, Mark will call the net. He has the Skyborne, and I tend to agree with him. WA3JJG.
1: We are looking for any emergency messages. I'm going to make this short and sweet tonight. We're looking for any emergency messages for the Wake South Amateur Radio Club net tonight. Any emergency messages? Oh, okay. Anybody have any messages of any kind out here for the Wake South? Okay, well, I got a few here I'll go ahead and do myself. The AB4OZ Hamfest is coming up again on Saturday, August 15th, 2026, at 9 a.m. to 1 p.m., and that's going to be at the same place. There you guys, Ridge Road Baptist Church, 2011 Ridge Road, Raleigh, North Carolina, 27607. That's the AB4OZ Hamfest coming up Saturday, August 15th, 9 a.m. to 1 p.m. And everything's free there, you guys. You get you want to come in and sell anything, just open up the back of your truck, your car, tailgate it, or bring a little card table and a couple chairs and sit down and put your stuff out there, and chances are it'll sell. Also, it's going to be some good stuff for sale, too. So bring your pocket full of money, and maybe you can get some good deals there as well. That's the AB4OZ Hamfest, Saturday, August 15th, 9 a.m. to 1 p.m. Okay, a lot of little things coming up here. You also got Firecracker Hamfest coming up July 11th at the Salisbury Civic Center, 315 Martin Luther King Avenue, Salisbury, North Carolina, 28144. Then we have the 53rd Annual Carry Midsummer Hamfest coming up July 18th, 8 a.m. to 1 p.m. That's at the Carry Ritter Park and 301 West Lockburn Drive. And it's only $5 to get into that. Talking frequency is 146.880 repeater. And you can get online if you want a spot to reserve it, too. It's $5 for tailgate spot, $10 for undercover spot. And looks like a good deal there. 53rd Annual Carry Midsummer Hamfest, July 18th, 8 a.m. So that's a good one there, too. 26th Annual Cape Fair Amateur Radio Club Slop Fest, also coming up August 8th at the Cumberland County Shriners Club. That's 7040 Ramsey Street, Fayetteville, North Carolina, 28301. And talk-in frequency is 146.910 on that one. That's the same frequency we use for the Possum Trot Net, you guys. So you can use that for a talk-in frequency on the Cape Fair Amateur Radio Swap Fest there as well. Okay, also, we have... What do we have? Oh, yeah, we have the Labor Day weekend special. This is coming up as the Shelby Hamfest is what that really is, 8 a.m. to 5 p.m. on both days, September 4th and September 5th. That's at the Cleveland County Fairgrounds, 1751 East Marion Street, Shelby, North Carolina. And it's going to be sites for camping, tent camping, RV camping, all that weekend. And if you want information on that, or you want to reserve a table or a spot to camp, it's 980-295-5151. 980-295-5151. Okay, also, coming up, this is a big one, you guys. Jars Fest. Hang on a second. Let me let this drop here a second. Okay, Jars Fest. Did I say Jars Fest? Saturday this time, not a Sunday, November 7th, at the Farm at 95. That's an event center called the Farm at 95. And that's going to be Saturday, November 7th at 8 a.m. to 1:30 p.m. And the address on them is actually 215 Baton Road, Selma, North Carolina, 27576. So a new place, new time, lots of extra room, and just a beautiful spot, man. And guess what? It's next to Highway 95. So you got all your hotel, motel, restaurant stuff there to get something to eat or whatever you want there as well. I don't know why you wouldn't want to do that. Why you do that? Because you got something called Jars. Oh, man, if you haven't had these Jars burgers yet, they are to die for. You will have dripping cheese dripping down that hamburger, and it is so good, you guys. You'll smell it cooking when you get there. Anyway, Jars burgers, man, you can't resist them. Anyway, it's called The Farm at 95. 215 Baton Road, Selma, North Carolina, 27576. And that's Jars Fest coming up. That's right, Saturday, November 7th. Put that on your calendar. 8 a.m. to 1:30 p.m. at The Farm at 95. Advance tickets are $10, and you can get those online, no problem. 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And $5 a raffle ticket. The raffle tickets are still $5, you guys. You can't go wrong. First prize, the ASUFT DX10. Second prize, the ASUFT 150R. Third prize, the ASUFT 65R. And there's hourly door prizes as well. You can't go wrong on this, you guys. You got to make it out to Jars Fest. Go online at jarsfest.com. Look at all the stuff coming on. Oh, my gosh. Yeah, Jars Burgers. Don't miss the Jars Burgers. Anyway, that's all I have right now. Anybody else have any messages out there?

0: Okay, guess not. All right, I'm going to check in, take check-ins now for, check-ins to talk to everybody. Let us know what's going on. Just come on in with your call sign and your name, please.
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4: BA3JJG, I'm in and out, setting trees there, buddy.
0: Okay, Mr. KJF, come on in there, let us know what's going on. Oh, sorry, NJF.
1: KR4MJF, I've had a pretty good day today. Didn't do a whole lot today. I just sat inside, listened to the radio a little bit today, and then went out this afternoon, and then came back to get ready to prepare to check into the net. I'll probably check in on 27 to 8:30, and that's probably going to be about it for the night. Other than that, I hope everyone has a great night and a great Saturday tomorrow. Stay cool and dry if it rains. KR4MJF, back to net 73.
0: All right, sounds good. Well, stay out of the rain. I don't know how much more rain we're going to get, but I knew we definitely need it, that's for sure. And temperatures are supposed to cool down a little bit, so we're looking forward to that. All right, well, have a good evening out there. KD7AG, we clear KR4NJF. And now to the man, the legend himself, Mr. TZ. Van, how you doing?
2: Hey, Mark, I'm not much of a legend, but great net. Loved your announcement for Jars Pass 2. Oh, my God, we got our money's worth on that. That was great. It reminds me of one of my broadcast heroes back in the day, Carl Lamb. And I actually, I was almost middle-aged by the time I did it, but I actually was able to advertise with him. And you got your money's worth with Carl. He would talk about everything that you did and your family and whatever. But I loved the Jars Pass announcement. That was top notch. Of course, I've heard you do it on the new net quite a few times. Kind of fun to hear you do it tonight. I don't know where Mark's at, the other Mark. So far, the weather around here right now is calm. We had a rainstorm come in earlier, and I was out on the lawnmower, and I kept mowing, and I literally, in the backyard, I got stuck in a hole. Because it was so slick from the rain, but I was almost finished. I was just this close to being finished, and that's the reason I kept mowing. But I'll have to probably get it out tomorrow. I'll have to get the boys over here, James and Patrick, and see if we can pull it out. And tomorrow afternoon at 1 o'clock, I'm leaving with NADMH, my friend Mark Hammond, and his two son-in-laws. We're going to see ACDC in Charlotte, and it's funny, I'm so looking forward to it. I've just had hip replacement, I've had cardiac ablation, and the thoughts of going to this big stadium where the Panthers play, I think that's where it's at, I'm a little nervous about it, but I'm looking forward to it. So we're going to recapture our youth a little bit tomorrow and go watch ACDC. Anyway, that's about all I got. I hope some of you come over and join us on the JarsNet here in about 40 minutes. And I'm going to sit back and listen, Mark. I think you're doing a great job. Thank you for picking it up. I mean, it's just not right if you don't call the net. Somebody's got to call the Swart net. Thank you, Mark. KM4TC.
0: Okay, Ben. Hey, you have a good one out there, and we'll catch you over on the other net. You running it tonight, right?
2: That's the plan, Lord willing.
0: Right. Hey, we'll see you over there on the other one. There, that's for sure. And Lord. covered welling, that's right. Those plans can always change so fast around here, that's for sure. All right, man, have a good one out there, and doggone it, we'll catch you on the other one. And yeah, I'm really looking forward to that Jarvis Fest. So hopefully nothing comes up that prevents me from joining that this year. And that's going to be an absolute blast, I'm sure, at the new spot, new location there. All right, KD7AG, net control will be clear with TZ, Mr. Van. And we're looking now for, see, I wasn't ready for this, so I really don't have a lot of stuff written down here. IJK, Mr. IJK, come on in, how you doing?
5: I'm doing real good, Mark, and thanks for picking up the net. I was in and out, and I'm on an HT, but I hope you can hear me. But wanted to say I hope everyone has a real wonderful weekend. I'm out here on the back deck on an HT watching the hummingbirds fighting over the feeder. So not too much going on. A couple thunderstorms passed through, but everyone have a good, safe weekend. KM4, IJK, back to net. You're calling a good one, as Van said.
0: Okay, well, hey, thank you very much. I was far from ready for this, that's for sure. I don't know who's supposed to call it tonight. Doggone it, where are you? Anyway, have a good one out there. And we're looking forward to all the nets here tonight. All right, KD7AG, we clear Mr. IJK. QDZ was next. How you doing out there?
3: Sorry about that. I was in and out, but I'm looking forward to breakfast tomorrow morning. There was a thunderstorm in the area, but it gave up, so I gave up on it, too. KK4, QDZ, back to net.
0: Okay. Well, hey, good thing to give up on us for sure. We have had enough of them recently, that's for sure. All right, Mr. KK4QDZ, you have a good one out there, and good hearing you in there. And JJG, were you out in and out?
4: What part of in and out don't you understand? I'm just kidding. But I am in and out. And I'm telling you, I'm going to say it again. Anytime that there's a possibility of Skywarn or Skywarn's been working on a Friday night, Mark refuses to call the net because it just pisses him off that they're using this repeater. And I agree with him. They didn't used to use this repeater, and they'll never go back to their own. Anyway, until we get back into that nonsense. But that's the reason. And I am in and out. It's WA3JJG.
0: Okay. I think it's part of the in and the out that I don't understand. You know, I mean, hey, you gonna check in? Check in! Come on, man. Say something. Anyway. Alrighty, well, you have a good one out there, and sounds like you're having a great night there yourself. So, have a good one there, Mr. JJGGJ, whatever. Whatever. Alright. Yeah, we're looking for more check-ins tonight. On the South Lake Amateur Radio Club, come on in, or your call sign and your name, please.
6: UFO.
0: Mr. UFO. John, how you doing?
6: Yeah, I'm alive. Just figured I'd check in. I usually check in with Mark. And it's just a different Mark. Otherwise, your voice changed. And, I think Mark is, I'm not going to say it, but, he's not allowed out or something. Anyway, nothing really going on. Been quiet, just rained a little bit, and that was about it. Other than that, nothing. WB4UFO. Whatever.
0: Okay, Mr. Whatever himself. All right, thanks, John. Good to hear you out there tonight. And, which reminds me, hey, Skywarn, do you have any messages for us at all out there tonight?

0: I take it they don't. Usually, if they have something to say, they will definitely come in and break in. So, glad to work with Skywarn whenever they're out here. It works out pretty good. All right, talk to you later there, John. Have a good one. KD7AG, clear WB4UFO. And we're looking for more check-ins tonight. For the Southwake Amateur Radio Club, calling in. You call sign your name.
1: Kilo Charlie 2, Quebec Victor Delta, Tom.
0: Okay, said 4ET. Okay, Tom, how you doing tonight?
1: Pretty good. Was just working 20 meters trying to get a guy in Saudi Arabia. Just no dice here. Just wanted to chime in and say hi to the club. And if anyone is into contesting, there's the IARU-HF Championship tomorrow. Runs from 8 a.m. Saturday to 7:59 a.m. on Sunday. If anyone's a new general and wants to have a great way to get some contacts far away, contests are a fun way to do it. So just thought I'd stop in there with that. And say hello, and 73, everyone.
0: All right, Tom. Let me get your call sign again.
1: Yep, call sign is Kilo, Charlie, 2, Quebec, Victor, Delta.
0: All right, Tom. Thank you for that. And have a good night out there. Good hearing you in there. Thank you for checking in to the net here tonight. KD7AG, be clear. KC2, Victor Delta. Quebec Victor Delta. All right. Now, Mr. E.T. Good grief. We've had UFO, and now we have E.T. Come on in, E.T. How you doing tonight?
2: Good evening, Mark. This is Rich, KC4ET. I was going to make a note to Van to take earplugs with him to protect what little hearing he has left, because those concerts are really loud. This is KZ4ET back to net.
0: Yeah, I think we remember those when we were kids. They do get a little bit loud there, but doggone, they're a blast. That's for sure. Too bad we wait till we're old and crippled to go to them. No, I'm just kidding there, man. But anyway, I wish I could have gone to one of those concerts when I was younger. But, they're younger. My parents won't let me go to those concerts, man. They said I'd go deaf. You know what, they're right. But anyway, hey, have a good one out there, Rich. And good hearing you in there. KD7AG, clear there. And we're looking for more check-ins for the noontime. I blew it there. Looking for more check-ins for the evening net here at Southwake. Come on in, you call sign your name.
3: Carmen. See what we say on the jars and had a coupon. Same thing.
0: Go ahead there.
4: Be white.
3: Yeah, somebody checking in, did him.
0: Who we got checking in?
4: Can 4 OU white mark.
0: Alright, we got Donald in there. And we'll get back to you in a minute there, Donald. John, go ahead.
3: Alright. I just wanted to ask Van if he's gonna be in the weed, booze, or diaper group.
5: I'm gonna be in the walking stick and wheelchair group, probably. And I actually was looking at some ACDC stuff today, and this is back from probably the 90s. It was probably the 90s, and there was an interview with Malcolm Young. And the interviewer was asking him about the fans, you know. He said, hey, as long as they keep moving, we'll keep playing. And I said, you think they'll keep coming? He said, yeah. They may be with walking sticks and wheelchairs. They'll keep coming. Well, here we are. We're going tomorrow. M4TC.
3: hope so. I hope we can get something up close, because I still hadn't recovered from my surgeries and all that. I'm doing good. I mean, getting better, but I'm still not up to par. I hope so. I'm going to bring the handicap placard.
6: Yeah, I got some more surgeries going. I'll be done, hopefully, by the end of the year.
3: Yeah. Yeah, it's no joke. All right, I'll turn it back over to Mark. You know, we ended up having a fun net. I've enjoyed listening in big time. KM4TC.
0: Okay. Net control, clear with KM4TC and Mr. UFO. And, gosh, who was I with there? Let's see.